Speechless. Get out. 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

0: fans, and it doesn't make much sense, 'cause you keep me in suspense, and you know it.
1: Yes.
0: Then you promise to return. Yeah, that's when I really burn. I guess I'll never learn, and I sure am.
1: Say,
0: if you've got a heart, and if you're kind, then don't keep us apart.

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Make up your mind. You're on the side now, huh? Well, tell me, what you gonna do? I've got to know what you're gonna do.

0: 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Oh, I ain't putting out nothing but love.
1: Please.
0: I can't give you anything but love, baby. That's the only thing I've plenty of. Pretty baby, dream a while, scheme a while. We're sure to find happiness. And I guess all those things you've always pined for. Gee, but I'd like to see you looking swell, baby. Diamond bracelets Woolworth never sells. Oh, baby.

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And I guess all those things you've always pined for, gee, but I'd like to see you looking swell, baby. Diamond bracelets, Woolworth never sells. Oh, baby.

0: Some of these babies live to be 200 years old. Look over there. That's an alligator. You can always tell by its brown nose. There's old Albert. He's a croc. Got over careless with him some time back, and he took my whole arm off.
1: Well done, Albert.
0: They'll eat anything, even each other. Then again, sometime they can go a whole year without eating.
1: Oh, I was rather counting on that.
0: There are two ways to disable a crocodile, you know.
2: I don't suppose you care to share that information with me?
0: Well, one way is to take a pencil and jam it in the depression hole behind his eye.
2: And the other?
0: Oh, the other's twice as simple. You just put your hand in his mouth and pull his teeth out.

0: 007 is on a worldwide manhunt. The body count is going up. And where Bond stops to visit, he leaves his mark on everything.
1: They'll kill you.
2: They will kill us. Lovers' lesson number two, togetherness.
1: Is there time before we leave for lesson number three?
2: Absolutely.

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1: If any man can show just cause where they might not lawfully be joined together.
0: Because Bond is on the move. And if you miss this one, you'll miss the most exciting 007 adventure of them all.

0: were you going now?
1: Uptown, I believe.
0: Uptown? You headed into Harlem, man.
1: Well, you just keep on the tail of that jukebox, and there's an extra 20 in it for you.
0: Hey, man, for $20, I'll take you to a Ku Klux Klan cookout.

0: understand me?
1: He's heading east.
2: You can't miss him. It's like following a cue ball.
3: That's the car. They must have gone inside. Pull up where you can.
4: Sure hope you make friends easy.
5: Right on, brother.
4: He's heading on in.

Yeah, man, this is Junior I attack, straight from the heart, you know? Yeah, man, big up the big bad sound called Rough Stereo, see? That's how we go and see, dub place style. Run it! Push.

Blessed Love. This is Queen Omega representing for Rough Stereo Sound. You know, only love will deal with peace, goodness, righteousness, and other dance soul. Give thanks and praises for the gathering.

I recite the words. I pledge allegiance only to those believing in me. My eyes steady on the prize so the people are free. Words to the wise, so I always try to see the things holding me back so I can breathe.

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Enhance you, 10 to 1 make a move again. 24/7 we are push up, deliver on the billboard chat we announce. Yeah. We announce.

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Many intelligent black men seem to look uncivilized when on the screen. Like I guess I figure you to play some jigaboo on the plantation. What else can a nigga do? And black women in this

0: Now, we're considering you for a part in our new production. How do you feel about playing a controversial Negro?
1: Yeah, I'm with it. You mean somebody like you would be new Negro Brown, right?
0: Well, it's a sermon, Arthur, that shuffles a little bit and sings.
1: Yo, man, what?
2: Hey, Q, Kane, Play. Listen, I hope they ain't wasting my time. You know how I feel about giving these movies my money. You know what I'm saying? I work hard for it.
3: Come on, man. This gonna be dope, man.
4: Movies chill, man.
2: Hey, I'm chill too, man. But you know what I'm saying? I just don't. I can't go for this Steel Magnolia shit. You know what I'm saying?
4: It's cool, man. It's cool.
5: Ladies and gentlemen, today's feature presentation: Driving Miss Daisy.
4: No, man.
2: Just what I'm talking about. It's terms of endearment shit. Yeah, I'm out of here.
6: Hey, yo, check it out, man. I got Black C's at the crib, man. Y'all wanna go check that out?
2: Yeah. That's the idea. We could have rolled it from the beginning. Y'all with it,
4: Fuck Hollywood, man.

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0: And your filament burns. I feel mysterious today. Everything is humming.

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I feel mysterious today. Everyone is coming.